Music Box, le canzoni degli ultimi 30 anni in pillole. Still don't know what I was waiting for, and my time was running wild, a million dead end streets, and every time I thought I got it made, it seemed the taste was not

from the east side of America, where we choose pride over character. And we can pick sides, but this is us, this is us, this is. I live on the west side of America, where they spin lies into fairy dust. And

0: 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Interagisci con noi. 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
1: I got big plans, but none of them feel like mine.
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1: Cause I've been trapped in all the freedom, throw my heart up at the ceiling. I take another drink so I can kill the voice of reason. I got big plans, but none of them feel like mine.
2: You know.